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0: Damn it, who's this? I'll be right there.
1: It's me, Gracia, baby.
0: Oh, hold on, I'll get the door. Hi, boo, what are you doing here? Vous dites fait que là, on peut jouer à soi, hein?
1: Moi-même, Gracia, je m'en vais comme ça, non? Avec James, je me dis là.
0: What is it? You playing? You don't know if you playing?
1: No,
0: what
1: I'm
0: is
1: not
0: this?
1: Playing.

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Hello, I am Jessica Jolie. Welcome to Radio Mandiana, the radio that touches our hearts.

Welcome, ladies and gentlemen. I am Holly Batodia, the Arima Kid from Port of Spain, Trinidad. Welcome to the Dirty Jim Swizzle Club and the Calypso Grandeur.

One Saturday night, I went Rainbow Terrace. I meet a black woman by the name of Mavis. Music playing for so imagine the fete. So I ask her, as the dancer said, the way she looked at me,